Some bluesy new releases during that set here on Out of the Box. That was Samantha Fish, who's coming out with Paper Doll Live, a live rendition of her latest album. And that was one of the songs from it called Sweet Southern Sound on Out of the Box. We heard a new collaboration between the band GA20 and blues legend Charlie Musselwhite. That was a song called Crazy Love that'll be on the album they're putting out together called Blues Now. And I started off that set with the Black Keys, who have released Peaches, their third album in 3 years, and I'm featuring it as the album of the week. That was a song from it called Where There's Smoke, There's Fire. You can hear my review of it at whrv.org/album of the week or by subscribing to the podcast, and I'll play plenty more from it all this week. Here's a new one from the longtime Southern alt-rock band Drivin' and Cryin'. They're going to be releasing their first album in quite a while soon, and this is a song from it called Dead End Road on Out of the Box.

it up, wake it up. Wake it up, wake it up. Get off here. That's my stop.

That's the Texas singer-songwriter Paul Coffin on Out of the Box from his new album Book of Paul and Breakaway. We heard a collaboration between Allison Russell and Joy Olatokun, along with Julie Williams doing a song called No Springtime. And Drivin' and Cryin' started off that set. Look for a new album from them soon called Crushing Flowers, and that was Dead End Road. I'm Paul Shagru. It's been a long time since we've heard from this next band too. Ockerville River hasn't released an album since 2018, but they're about to put out a new one, and here's a song from it called Funny Feeling on Out of the Box.

That's the trio from Los Angeles called Cannons on Out of the Box. They've now released three albums. Their latest is called Everything Glows, and that was Starlight. We heard Hound Mouth with a new song that they just released last week called Tiger Blood. And Ockerville River, the longtime indie band, is about to put out their first album in 8 years. And I started off that set with a song from it called Funny Feeling. I'm Paul Shagrew, and here's a song that goes back to the 90s, but has recently been re-recorded by the Freddie Jones Band, because the original version of the song was used on the Artemis mission to the moon. They used this as a wake-up song for the astronauts. So the song has been to the moon and back. Here's In a Daydream, the Artemis II reimagined version of the song by the Freddie Jones Band on Out of the Box.

The unique voice of Beth Orton on Out of the Box, who is getting set to put out a new album. It's a song that'll be on it called Waiting. We heard Bon Iver with a new live version of PDLIF, a song they released back during the pandemic. The letters stand for Please Don't Live in Fear, and that's from the Volumes 1 archival release. And the Freddie Jones Band started off that set with a song they originally did back in the 90s, and it's got staying power because they have re-recorded the song in honor of it being used as a wake-up song on the Artemis II mission to the moon. That was called In a Daydream. I'm Paul Shagrew. I've got time for one more set, and I'll start it up with the new one by the New Orleans band called The Revivalists. Here's Heart Stop on Out of the Box.

0: Kurt Vile finishing up out of the box tonight with his new song, Chance to Bleed. His next album will be called Philadelphia Has Been Good to Me. We heard Aubrey Sellers before that from her new release and a song called Alien Nation. And the Revivalists started off that set with their new song called Heart Stop. And that's going to do it for me, Paul Shagrew. Thanks for listening tonight. Talk to you again tomorrow night at 7 with plenty more new rock, Americana, and blues.
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1983, Lawyers in Love, Tender is the Night, Jackson Brown. Not a widely applauded album, but it did very well on the charts. Jackson Brown was riding high at the time. The Allman Brothers Band and a track from their debut album, Dreams, was also the title of a much later compilation album. Cyril Neville, one of the famous Neville brothers, in love with Manola. And to start the hour tonight, Leon Russell, a track called Out in the Woods from 1972 and the album Carney. Out in the Woods was the second cut on the album after the big hit, Tightrope. We call the program Album Rock. We call me Randy Berner. And those whom

Nola. And to start the hour tonight, Leon Russell, a track called Out in the Woods from 1972, and the album Carney, Out in the Woods, was the second cut on the album after the big hit, Tightrope. We call the program Album Rock. We call me Randy Berner. And those whom we call our friends are at G-Man Radio, found at gmanradionetwork.com. 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Pushing forward into the land of the less repetitive classic tracks, we have Susan Tedeschi just ahead from 1997 and a track from Just Won't Burn. But first, Robert Plant from 2017 on G-Man Radio.

track from Nebraska and Bruce Springsteen. The Nebraska album, of course, is the setting for the Bruce Springsteen movie, Deliver Me From Nowhere. The actor who played Bruce, Jeremy Allen White, you know, did a good job, but it's so tough to play a figure like Bruce. I'd say almost impossible. Can't wait to see what the actors come up with in the four Beatle biopics. Still a couple of years away for those. Speaking of tough personalities, we have a couple of John Lennon's favorite tunes on G-Man Radio.

The album won a Grammy for Donald Fagen. It was Album of the Year in 1994, Kemakiriad and Springtime, that track, bringing us to the end of Hour 1. Hour 2 of Album Rock is laid out and ready. We'll use Lucinda Williams to bridge that gap.

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Deep Purple, Machine Head, Highway Star, Led Zeppelin from Houses of the Holy, back further in the digits, Lynyrd Skynyrd on a track from the Street Survivors album, and for the start of hour number two, we had a track from Dr. John with good advice about sleeping dogs. I am Randy Berner. I appreciate that you have found us here on Album Rock, either at G-Man Radio, gmanradionetwork.com, or Alt Radio at altradio.org. Found deep into the next set, a tune from a band called The Strokes. The band is composed of lead singer and primary songwriter Julian Casablancas, guitarists Nick Valenci and Albert Hammond Jr. I do not know if Albert Hammond Jr. is associated with the Albert Hammond of Days Gone By, and bassist Nikolai Fratur, along with drummer Fabrizio Moretti. Before that, a track from Queen and a little something from the Black Keys. This is G-Man Radio.

band doing their signature tune at the last waltz with the help of the Staples. Before that, indie rock from the Strokes, Queen, and the Black Keys back there amongst the Digits. Just ahead, the Meters, a New Orleans band from the 60s and 70s with Art Neville at the keyboard. They were joined by his brother Cyril Neville before they both went off to join their three other Neville brothers to form their own band. Wishbone Ash will be blowing free through the set, but to start, we have a couple of tunes featuring Billy Gibbons, one called The Holy Grail with John Fogerty, and the other with a band called Moving Sidewalks. They have a real Jimi Hendrix vibe going on in that band. It eventually became ZZ Top. This is G-Man Radio.

Dan Fogelberg and Same Old Lang Syne. We have reached the end of the show, and I always like to end with a great old 45. This time it's from the psychedelic era. This is Count Five on the G-Man Radio Network.

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That was the first big date I had with your grandmother. Her brother took us a ride in the rumble seat in his new car. He took us back some old country roads, and we were snuggled up in there together. It was really neat, I thought. No.

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I'm Hunter Hughes. 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

City House, and only in raps and will say, who is it? Jackson, me mama said, could we spend the night here? Because we're far from home, very tight.

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'Twas a dark day in Dallas, November 63, a day that will live on in infamy. President Kennedy was a rattling high. Good day to be living and a good day to die. Being led to the slaughter like a sacrificial lamb. He said, wait a minute, boys, you know who I am. Of course we do, we know who you are. Then they blew off his head while he was still in the car. Shot down like a dog in broad daylight. Was a matter of timing, and the timing was right. You got unpaid debts we've come to collect. We're gonna kill you with hatred without any respect. We'll mock you and shock you, and we'll grin in your face. We've already got someone here to take your place. They blew out the brains of the king. Thousands were watching, no one saw a thing. It happened so quickly, so quick by surprise. Right there in front of everyone's eyes. Greatest magic trick ever under the sun. Perfectly executed, skillfully done. Wolfman, oh Wolfman, oh Wolfman, howl. Rub-a-dub-dub, it's a murder most foul. Hush, little children, you'll understand. The Beatles are coming, they're gonna hold your hand. Slide down the banister, go get your coat. Ferry across the Mersey and go for the throat. There's three bumps coming all dressed in rags. Pick up the pieces and lower the flags. I'm going to Woodstock, it's the Aquarian age. Then I'll go over to Altamont and sit near the stage. Put your head out the window, let the good times roll. There's a party going on behind the grassy knoll. Stack up the bricks, pour the cement. Don't say Dallas don't love you, Mr. President. Put your foot in the tank and step on the gas. Try to make it to the Triple Underpass. Blackface singer, whiteface clown. Better not show your faces after the sun goes down. I'm in the red light district like a cop on the beat. Living in a nightmare on Elm Street. When you're down on New Bellum, put your money in your shoe. Don't ask what your country can do for you. Cash on the bellhead, money to burn. Dealey Plaza, make a left-hand turn. I'm going down to the crossroads, gonna flag a ride. The place where faith, hope, and charity died. Shoot 'em while he runs, boy, shoot 'em while you can. See if you can shoot the invisible man. 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

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Wake up, little Susie, let's go for a drive. Cross the Trinity River, let's keep hope alive. Turn the radio on, don't touch the dials. Parkland Hospital, only 6 more miles. You got me dizzy, Miss Lizzie, you fill me with lead. That magic bullet of yours has gone to my head. I'm just a patsy like Patsy Cline.

take her to the new frontier. Zupitus film, I've seen that before. Seen it 33 times, maybe more. It's vile and deceitful, it's cruel and it's mean. Ugliest thing that you ever have seen. They killed him once and they killed him twice. Killed him like a human sacrifice. The day that they killed him, someone said to me, son, the age of the Antichrist has just only begun. Air Force One coming in through the gate. Johnson sworn in at 2:38. Let me know when you decide to throw in the towel. It is what it is, and it's murder most foul.

What's new, pussycat? What I say? I said the soul of a nation been torn away, and it's beginning to go into a slow decay. And that it's 36 hours past Judgment Day. Wolfman Jack, he's speaking in tongues. He's going on and on at the top of his lungs.

that it's 36 hours past Judgment Day. Wolfman Jack, he's speaking in tongues. He's going on and on at the top of his lungs. Play me a song, Mr. Wolfman Jack. Play it for me in my long Cadillac. Play me that only the good die young. Take me to the place Tom Dooley was hung. They say James Infirmary in the court of King James. If you want to remember, you better write down the names. Play it at James 2. Play it, rather go blind. Play it for the man with a telepathic mind. Play John Lee Hooker, play Scratch My Back. Play it for that strip club owner named Jack. Guitar Slim going down slow. Play it for me and for Marilyn Monroe. Play, please don't let me be misunderstood. Play it for the first lady, she ain't feeling too good. Play Don Henley, play Glenn Frey. Take it to the limit and let it go by. Play it for Kyle Wilson too. Looking far, far away down Gower Avenue. Play Tragedy, play Twilight Time. Take me back to Tulsa to the scene of the crime. Play another one and another one bites the dust. Play the old rugged cross and in God we trust. Ride the pink horse down that long lonesome road. Stand there and wait for his head to explode. Play Mystery Train for Mr. Mystery. The man who fell down dead like a rootless tree. Play it for the reverend, play it for the pastor. Play it for the dog that got no master. Play Oscar Peterson, play Stan Getz. Play Blue Sky, play Dickie Betts.

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number six. Playing for Nancy and Stevie Nicks. Play Nat King Cole, play Nature Boy. Lay down in the boondocks for Terry Molloy. Play It Happened One Night and White Night of Sin. There's 12 million souls that are listening in. Play Merchant of Venice, play Merchants of Death. Play Stella by Starlight for Lady Macbeth. Don't worry, Mr. President. Help's on the way. Your brothers are coming. There'll be hell to pay. Brothers, what brothers? What's this about hell? Tell them we're waiting, keep coming. We'll get them as well.

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Play darkness and death will come when it comes. 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

Look at the world around you. 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The petite terror train that thought that it could. 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

if I ran for president and once was a member of the Klan. Wouldn't you call me on it the way I call you on Farrakhan? And Pontiff, pretty Pontiff,

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Broken Social Scene's new album, Remember the Humans, comes out tomorrow. That song will be on it. That's Not Around Anymore. But you should stick around, because live from the archive,

In the 2010s, you may remember this, stomp clap music was dominating everything. You had Mumford & Sons, Edward Sharpe and the Magnetic Zeros, but maybe the band and song that really embodied that scene and that sound the most was the one that you're about to hear. This is Live from the Archives on World Cafe. I'm Raina Duris. It was 2012 when World Cafe went to Denver to hang out with a new band that was getting a lot of attention for their song released only months before. That song would go on to make them stars, and it was called Ho Hey. And here is the version they recorded for the show. It's the Lumineers, live at World Cafe.

0: front of you.
1: You're live from the archive set today. Wilco performing What Light and Lumineers doing Ho Hey, both recorded live for World Cafe. Waxahachie and MJ Lenderman just wrapped up a big tour last night. If you were lucky enough to be there, you would have seen an artist named Brennan Weddle opening the show. Also joins Waxahachie on this new cover of Kathleen Edwards' 6 o'clock news. This is World Cafe.

When was the last time you attended a slumber party? This is World Cafe. I'm Raina Duras. If you are an adult, then it's probably been a while since your last slumber party. But there are lots of articles out there that talk about how sleepover parties with your friends as adults can be really, really good for you. They make friendships stronger, they bring you closer, and you have a lot of laughs. Remember what it was like staying up telling stories and secrets till like 2 in the morning? Might be time to plan one, maybe with a slightly more comfortable sleeping situation than when you were 8. Here's a song all about it. It's Slumber Party, Bridget Calls Me Baby, on The Cafe.

0: MT Jones. I don't understand. It's a new song from him. And that caps off this edition of World Cafe. Thank you so much for letting me join you today and soundtrack part of your day. I always enjoy it. I hope you do too. If you want to follow us on social media, you can find us at World Cafe. Thank you so much to all of our affiliate stations who bring this show to you across the country and to our team here who make the show. We produce it at WXPN at the University of Pennsylvania in Philadelphia. I'm Raina Duras. 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

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And here's another song from the album of the week on Alt Radio.

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1: Hey, didn't you used to be in a band called STP?
2: Yeah, those boys are lucky that we broke up before they made it big, or they'd have a lawsuit on their hands. 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Maybe we will.

0: Free kicking over the nation at the beach house. And Kennedy had to split. 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
1: Pressure of the beach house.
0: Yeah, the decorations, the pressure to relax. It was just too much for

your ears on new music. It's Out of the Box. I'm Paul Shagrew, keeping you up to date on all the latest releases. And I've got a bunch of brand new songs to premiere for you on tonight's show. During the first set, we're going to hear from the Womack Sisters, a new group with an old soul sound. And their debut single, Chauffeur, is all about how they had to be Uber drivers in order to make the rent. We'll hear a new one from Father John Misty, following up a single he released earlier this year. His new one is called The Payoff. But I'm going to start off the show with the one-man band called Michigander, who will be releasing a new album called Over Before You Know It soon. And I love the sentiment of this song because it's how we're all feeling these days. It's called Freaking Out from Michigander on Out of the Box.

That's a new group with a retro sound for sure. They are the Womack Sisters on Out of the Box, and their debut single is called Chauffeur. It's all about them becoming Uber drivers in order to make the rent. We heard Father John Misty right before that. He's just released his new song today called The Payoff. And Michigander started off the show with a great new song called Freaking Out. That'll be on a new album coming out soon from that one-man band. I'm Paul Shagrew, and I've got a couple of other songs that I'm going to premiere for you right now, and they're both covers, and they're both from artists who are originally from this area. We'll start it off with Swamp Dog, the Portsmouth, Virginia native who has become a real cult hero, and he's going to be releasing a new album this summer, and one of the songs is a cover of a Jenny Lewis song called Acid Tongue. Here's Swamp Dog on Out of the Box.

There's a whole set of cover songs on Out of the Box. That one released just last week by S.G. Goodman. It's her version of a song originally done by the punk band Butthole Surfers. It's called Pepper. And we heard a couple of brand new releases that are cover songs right before that, both from artists from this area. The Pepis Jones Band did their new single, their version of the Beatles' Hey Bulldog. And Swamp Dog started off that set with Acid Tongue, his version of a Jenny Lewis song that'll be on his new album coming out soon. I'm Paul Shagru, and here's a new song from Death Cab for Cutie, one of two that they've released ahead of their new album that'll be out in June. Here's Punching the Flowers on Out of the Box.

You're listening to Out of the Box, and there's a whole set of new songs, all from artists who got their start right around the same time, back in the late 90s, and are still going strong today. That was Lainey Mandel with How Will I Know. We heard Modest Mouse and Picking Dragon's Pockets. And Death Cab for Cutie started off that set with Punching the Flowers. All of those songs will be on new albums by those acts coming out pretty soon. I'm Paul Chagrew, and here's another artist who has a long history behind him, former head talking head David Byrne. He put out a solo album last year, and now he's released a new version of one of the songs from the album called What's the Reason? And on it, he is joined by Mexican singer Natalia Lafourcade. Here is the new version of What's the Reason on Out of the Box.

That's the longtime indie artist Cass McCombs on Out of the Box, who has a great new song that's just come out called Seeing the Elephant. We heard Muna before that, the trio of female techno artists whose new song is called Big Stick. And David Byrne started off that set with a new version of a song he put out on his last solo album. What's the Reason is the name of the song. And the new version is done with a Mexican band and a Mexican singer named Natalia Laforsade. I'm Paul Shagrew, and here's Beck's new song that's just been released called Ride Lonesome on Out of the Box.

Hampton Roads' own Jim Bullitt on Out of the Box, who is a retired school teacher and now living the dream by writing and recording his own songs. And that one is called Your Face. Jim says that he's going to try and be releasing one song every month for the rest of the year. We heard Melissa Etheridge before that, collaborating with Chris Stapleton on a new song called The Other Side of Blue. And Beck started off that set. And a song called Ride Lonesome that'll be on his next album, which apparently will be very similar to his classic albums Morning Phase and Sea Change. 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